0: plus me equals advice forever.
1: Con Olivia Rodrigo.
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3: Hey guys, I'm Olivia Rodrigo. That was Just Hit the Wall by Gracie Abrams. I love her so much. She's a very wonderful girl. And, yeah,
4: hola, Matchers, soy Olivia Rodrigo. Esto fue Hit the Wall de Gracie Abrams. La amo mucho y sí, les estoy poniendo algo de mi música y también seguimos con consejos para sus relaciones.
3: Here's another caller and let's see what they're up to. Hi, this is Olivia. Who is this?
5: Hi, this is Chelsea.
3: Hi, Chelsea. How are you today?
5: I'm good. How are you?
3: I'm really great. What's going on? Lay it on me.
5: My advice, my question for you? Okay, so my question is, you seem like a very strong, independent person, like you find happiness from inside yourself. So my question is, how do you find, like, if you feel like you lost your spark before, how do you
4: siento que eres alguien fuerte e independiente que encuentra felicidad en sí misma. Mi pregunta es, ¿cómo encuentro esa chispa en mí sin buscarla en alguien más, como un hombre o amigos?
3: Yeah, that's a great question. Well, thank you. I'm very flattered that you see me as a person like that. But I don't know. I think it's really important to like have hobbies and things that you're interested in and
4: me siento muy halagada, gracias. Creo que es muy importante tener hobbies, cosas que te interesen y sobre todo tener metas. Creo que es lo que más confianza me da.
3: Makes your world a lot richer, so I don't know. I think having goals is really great. Traveling, I also find so much confidence through like my friends.
4: Puede ser algo muy pequeño que te haga sentir bien contigo misma. 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
3: I'd say those two things, but you know, also it just takes time. You can't rush it, you know?
5: Yes. I'm starting to get like, I feel like my old self again. And I just wanted to see like if you had other advice, but that's really good. I do want to start gardening or planting. That seems like really good.
4: Oh, sí, comenzaré a hacer algo así. Suena muy bien.
3: You find interesting, but yeah, you're going to get it back, girl. I'm rooting for you.
4: Cualquier cosa que encuentres interesante sirve. Vas a recuperar tu chispa, chica. Yo te apoyo, tú puedes.
5: Thank you, too. Bye.
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3: All right, up next, I'm going to play you guys an exclusive sneak peek of one of the songs on my album. You Seem Pretty Sad for a Girl So in Love. It's one of my favorites.
4: A continuación, una de mis canciones favoritas de mi nuevo álbum, You Seem Pretty Sad for a Girl So in Love. Stupid Love. Y habla sobre tener un crush.
3: And who hasn't been through that? So here it is. It's called Stupid Song.

0: Hey y'all! 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
2: 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I have been in a situationship for 3 years.
3: Soy Lil y mi pregunta es, ¿cuál es tu mayor consejo para soltar y salir adelante de una relación no formal de casi 3 años y medio?
0: Oh my God, a situationship for 3.5 years, girl, you are strong. 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That is crazy. You know, I think I would say it sometimes feels really thrilling to be with a person when it's on again, off again, and will they, won't they, and it's like a roller coaster.
1: Chica, eres fuerte. 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
0: So I would say shoot for that. I feel like when you have that type of relationship in your life, you will forget.
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0: 3.5 year situationship. 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Thanks for sending in your question.
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3: Hey guys, it's Olivia here, and that was just Noah Kahan. He is the coolest guy ever. He's obviously an amazing songwriter, and that's evident in everything that he does, but he's also a really, really
4: wonderful person. Hola, por acá Olivia, y eso fue Noah Kahan. Es el tipo más genial del mundo y un compositor increíble, y se nota en todo lo que hace.
3: Give some more advice. We'll see if I'm helpful at all.
4: Vamos con otro talkback para dar algunos consejos.
5: Hi, my name is Ruby. I'm 16, and I need some advice. My best friend recently got a boyfriend, and I'm really happy for her. The problem is that for the last 2 months, I've been trying to make plans with her.
6: Hola, soy Rubí y tengo 16 años. 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
3: That's so sad. I feel like I've been on both sides of that situation. I've been the friend who is too obsessed with their boyfriend to hang out with their friends, and I've also been the friend who's like, what the hell? Like, let's hang out. Why aren't you calling me?
4: But eso es triste y siento que he estado de los dos lados. Es algo normal que pasa y tal vez tu amiga pronto se arrepienta de su decisión. 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
3: Maybe they'll get married, but if they break up, I think she'll kind of come to realize her mistake and probably apologize. But it's a really tough situation, so maybe I'd have a conversation with her, but just rest easy knowing that it
4: es una situación difícil, pero quédate tranquila. 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
3: Tough situation, I feel for you. This next song I'm going to play for you is a little sneak peek of a song off of my new album, You Seem Pretty Sad for a Girl So in Love. And it's actually my first collab, and it's with Robert Smith, who is just the hero to end
4: La siguiente
3: heroes.
4: Canción es de mi nuevo álbum, You Seem Pretty Sad for a Girl So in Love. La primera colaboración con Robert Smith.
3: Here it is. It's called What's Wrong With Me.

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2: So that was What's Wrong With Me. That one might take the cake as being the saddest.

0: And I know why he wrote them. I could not believe I like choked on my water the first time I heard it.
1: Oh, so good. Angel, thanks.
2: Gracias. Es muy tierno de tu parte.
0: So, just wanted to check in with you. I thought you'd be the perfect person to ask because I'm also right now a little bit sad for.
3: Creo que yo también estoy un poco triste para estar enamorada.
0: I have a long-term boyfriend who we've been dating like 7 years now, and we lived together for the last 6 years, and he moved to New York for a job opportunity recently. It was a really good job opportunity that he couldn't have passed up. Like, I encouraged him to take it, but at this point, I'm thinking, like, when is he planning on coming back? And he doesn't really know, and doesn't really have a timeline for, like, when that might be. And I'm just wondering, like, continue.
3: Llevo 7 años con mi novio. Hace 6 vivimos juntos y se tuvo que mudar por trabajo, pero no sé cuándo regresará. 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
1: Well, would you ever move to New York?
2: ¿Te mudarías con él?
0: Well, my family is in LA and my mom has some health issues that we're dealing with, so I kind of need.
3: No podría ahorita por salud de mi mamá.
0: Understood.
1: That's a really, really tough dilemma. Long distance relationships are incredibly hard. But also, I maybe it's my.
2: Las relaciones a distancia son increíblemente difíciles. Tal vez sea como mi positivismo tóxico, pero puede que esta distancia te ayude a conocerte y a descubrir cómo es estar sola.
1: But I don't know. I my rule for long distance relationships is you kind of have to see each other once every 3 weeks, otherwise you start to go a little crazy. From my perspective,
2: mi regla para las relaciones a distancia es vernos al menos una vez cada 3 semanas. Si pudieras verlo una semana cada mes, yo te diría aguanta.
1: Then I have time to think about other things, but I'm rooting for you guys and I hope that you guys figure it out.
2: Pero si no, podría ser el momento de pensarlo.
0: Yes, thank you so much. Yeah, he's a wonderful, perfect sweetie pie. Just, you know, as girls, we're always kind of like thinking about the timeline and I don't want to put too much pressure on it. But, you know, I guess we'll stick it out for now and
3: sí, muchas gracias. 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
1: This has been so much fun. Thank you guys so much for having me.
2: Bye, esto ha sido muy divertido. 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
0: Cameras point and shoot. 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
2: They say the holy water's watered down, and this town's lost its faith. Our colors will fade eventually, so if our time is running out, day after day, we'll make the mundane a masterpiece. Oh my, my, oh my, my love, I take one look at you, you're taking me up.